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1: I got a call the other day. It was my sister Carolyn saying, Aretha, come by when you can. I've got something that I want to say. And when I got there, she said, you know, rather than go through a long, drawn-out thing, I think the melody on the box will help me explain.

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But you know what truth is? It's that little baby you're holding, and it's that man you fought with this morning, the same one you're going to make love with tonight.

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0: 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The best way to spend your evening. I'm John.
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0: 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Everybody locked in, bubbling.
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Opinionated views, mine, and just a possibility of the odd complaint. 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Or were they his words? 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

0: 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Join me Wednesday mornings for Wednesday Fun, 11 till 1. I'm going to be playing some tunes to make you feel good and maybe talking to the odd guest or two along the way. So join me Wednesday Fun, 11 till 1, here on Surrey Hills Community Radio.
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I'll play, you sing, the perfect way for an evening to begin. So don't be a stranger, be a friend. See you there.

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0: 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The sort of meal where anything and everything is thrown into the mix? If you are, then my show, 50 Shades of Rock, is tailor-made for you. 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

Hey, you. Yeah, you, Debbie. Fancy a manic Monday night every second and fourth Monday of the month? Well, you are in luck. Tune in to Alpha's Manic Mondays, where I solve your Monday blues with pop, rock, and everything in between. That's Alpha's Manic Mondays, 7 p.m. until 9, every second and fourth Monday of the month. Be there or be square.

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0: 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Bigger, or maybe slightly smaller. 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
1: Ladies and gentlemen, boys and girls, it's that time of the week for... 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

Ladies and gentlemen, boys and girls, it's that time of the week for... Oh, wait. The scheduled show will not be broadcasting today. Sorry.

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Our apologies. The scheduled show is not broadcasting today. 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

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Catch it like a butterfly on a sunny day.

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4: 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Just to let you know, that presenter you were expecting to hear on air today at this time, well, they aren't here. But here's some music.

0: Hello, I'm Chris Stretch, presenter of the Midweek Crisis Show here on Surrey Hills Community Radio. The show often has a theme running through the evening, which is a mix of quality tunes. 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You won't regret it.
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9: 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I've got the localised Leatherhead weather forecast coming up today, and I've got the gardening weather forecast coming up.
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0: Rio and Don. 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
0: Yes, indeed. We'd like to hear from you. So let's go for the national days of today then, shall we? So we have that. We'll cycle to work day. We also have national water balloon day. Anyone like water balloon fights? They get in touch. And also it's National Lighthouse Day as well. Celebrity birthdays. Then we have Dustin Hoffman's birthday, who's the actor who's 88 today. So, yeah, how are you all been? How's the weather been? Are you all getting hot? Is it time for that barbecue later? We'll let her with Simon Evans later in the show. Anyway, let's start with some music now with a little respect. This great.
2: 7 seconds.
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0: quite a few listeners to shout out for. Listeners of Brazier and Little Respect. Big shout out to Graham, who's listening from Bulgaria. What a place to listen from. He'll be back in about 2 weeks' time right here on Surrey Hills Community Radio. Now, it's time to get your brains working with this.
1: 7 seconds.
2: Okay, we haven't done this for a while. This is called 7 seconds. And in this, what we do is we play three tunes. But it's going to be very quick. You've got to work it out. That's why it's called 7 seconds. And you're just going to try and work it out. Here we go. Here's this week's 7 seconds for you. You want to hear it again? Here we go. Okay, I'll give you some thinking time whilst you work that one out. Okay, let's move on. Let's have some music now from Hall & Oates and Maneater here on Surrey Hills Community Radio. Oh, yeah.

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1: Was Hall and Oates and Man Eater here on Surrey Hills Community Radio. Okay, we're turning back to 7 seconds now, and let me remind you of the question. Here we go. Okay, first you heard Cliff Richard with Wired for Sound, then you heard Kiss and Crazy Nights, and finally Katrina and the Waves and Walking on Sunshine, which you've had quite a lot recently. Well then, if you did, well there.
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0: and Believe on Surrey Hills Community Radio. And for that, we have Basin Jacks and Red Alert. Right, about 5 minutes' time, we're going to play an old song that you used to be heard in an old film, but it might be coming back. We'll be back straight after this.
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2: 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Have you heard Take It Easy on Surrey Hills Community Radio? 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

That's the incredible Gentleman Levy and Incredible. Why am I playing this one, am I asking? This film has turned 20 years old. 20 years old. Mad.

0: So yeah, brand new LEG movie coming out very, very soon on the 23rd of October. Not that long now. What a tune to listen to.
1: Got a smartphone? 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Whenever.
0: And the film is called Who Is I? Coming up very, very soon in your local cinemas. Here's 911.

0: 911 and more than a woman on Surrey Hills Community Radio. 33 minutes past three. Right, I think it's time to see where the local weather is with the one and only Simon Evans, don't you?
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2: 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For over here today on Surrey Hills Radio Show. Thanks for passing the torch over to me, Jimbo. It is Friday, the 7th of August, 2026, which counts so low today. So, we'll do a historic talk about the weather, because the hills are so locally and the county is so locally thirsting. So, as you have the famous drought month of 1926, July, because the county is so locally, it wasn't a single drop of rain that month, and it was bone dry, and the daytime highs of 30 Celsius, weeks beyond the end. It's fascinating, guys. And then August 1926, the heavens opened up, there were floods, the temperature really dropped dramatically. Compared July 1926 to 2026 July, historically speaking, because it's counted so locally, well, we hadn't had any rain for about 52 days because it counted so locally, especially around Woking Town locally and Wisley Gardens. And we had daytime highs of 35 Celsius for weeks and weeks beyond the end of July, you name it, 2026 because it's counted so locally. So, yeah, we are in a severe drought at the moment. Right, it's in the present time, because overhead, it is 2026 Friday, the 7th of August day, talking about a very hot southwesterly wind of 5 miles per hour, high of 24 Celsius, and sunshine clearance will vary for the day. Then Saturday, the 8th of August, talking about a very hot southwesterly wind of 6 miles per hour, high of 25 Celsius, and sunshine clearance will vary for the day, quite a hot day. Health warnings will cause the trains. I can't run out heat spikes or you name it. 35 Celsius, 45 Celsius, which is August into September. To wait until it's going to cancel locally, I'll keep you tuned to my channel on Sign Germans. And Sunday, the 9th of August, talking about a hot northwesterly wind of 6 miles per hour, high of 25 Celsius, and cloud amounts will vary for the day. 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And smile happily. Bye, everyone.
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3: Okay, now it's time for Connect the Clues. And I'm going to give you three clues, and this could be a person, an item, or a pop group. Could be anything. I'm going to give you three clues, and you just got to work it out, okay? But here's your first clue. I was born on the 14th of June, 1946. I have published 19 books, with my first book, Art of the Deal, which got released in 1987. I'll repeat that for you. I was born on the 14th of June in 1946. I published 19 books with my first book, Art of the Deal, released in 1987. Okay, I'll give you the second clue very shortly.
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Michael Jackson, and here we are, the world on Surrey Hills Community Radio. A little bit of bad news we'd like to hear, play for you, tell you right now, that William Osbert, the one of, one of the best music directors, has died. He worked with Madonna, Blur, All Saints, and he died at the age of 69. Yeah, quite sad. Grandma Warner died at home literally this afternoon. So, yeah, he died around his family, which is very, very sad. Anyway, let's go back to this.

0: Okay, let's return to Connect the Clues, and let me remind you of the first clue. That was, I was born on the 14th of June 1946. I published 19 books, with my first book, Art of the Deal, released in 1987. Here's your second clue. I made a guest appearance once with Jimmy Greaves and Ian St. John drawing the away sides in a League Cup draw. I find it hard to book a table at a Mexican restaurant. I repeat that for you. I made a guest appearance once with Jimmy Greaves and Ian St. John drawing the away sides in a League Cup draw. I find it hard to book a table at a Mexican restaurant. Okay, I'll give you the third and final clue a bit later.
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1: Hi, my name's Michael C, and I like trains. Which is why I've decided to start Turntables, the show where I play great tracks whilst talking about the latest news from the tracks. The world of railways is one which is continually changing and evolving, and one that will play an increasingly important role in the future. So whether you're a rail enthusiast, environmental activist, or casual observer, join me live on Surrey Hills Community Radio on the second and fourth Tuesday of each month between 5 and 7pm as I talk about the latest news from the industry and how it might affect you.
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1: Yes, indeed. Now it's time for Sharioki right here on Shario's Commuter Radio. Basically, I'm singing a song in the shower, but I can't sing for toffee, though. But what song am I singing? What song? This, here we go.
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1: 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Right here on Surrey Hills Community Radio.

0: Shawaoki, Rishimbo.
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1: 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It's Neo Simmons and Baby Don't Care For Me. 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

0: Morning and turn around on Surrey Hills Community Radio. 4:10 now. 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
0: Okay then, let's do it, shall we? Question number one then. Which fruit has a special day in August dedicated to it? Which fruit has a special day in August has a dedication to it? Question number two then. Who will be hosting the World Cup in 2030? Who will be hosting the World Cup in 2030? Question number three then. Who is the female presenter on The One Show? Who is the female presenter on The One Show? Question number four then. Which island is the dedicated series of Berlin filmed in? Which island is the dedicated series Berlin filmed in? Question number five: Which fruit is following the money making Garden Delight and Sun Gold? Which fruit is following the money making Garden Delight Sun Gold? Question number six. What is the name of the river that runs through Hungary? Question seven then. Which planet is the solar system known as the red planet? Which planet is the solar system known as the red planet? There you go. There's just seven questions for this week. And I'll give you the answer of this next song on Surrey Hills Community Radio.

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2: Let's return to Connect the Clues, and let me remind you of the first two clues, and I'll give you the third one. I was born on the 14th of June 1946. I have published 19 books, with my first book, After the Deal, which was released in 1987. The second clue was I made a guest appearance once with Jimmy Greaves and Ian St John during the away sides in a League Cup draw. I find it hard to book a table at a Mexican restaurant. And the final clue, you could say I am hot and cold. Piers Morgan won on my Celebrity Apprentice the first time. I went to the recent Football World Cup final. Okay, those are your three clues. I'll give you the answers very shortly.
1: It's that Friday feeling.

0: Owl City and Good Times on Surrey Hills Community Radio. And before that, we had The Weeknd. Right, I think it's time to get into the live quiz and do the answers, shall we?
1: And now from Leatherhead, it's the quiz of the week.
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0: Yes, indeed. Right, let's go back to live quiz right here on Surrey Hills Community Radio. So, how do you guys get on? So, let's do it, shall we? So, question one we asked, which fruit has a special day in August dedication to it? And it's actually watermelon. On the third day of August, they have Watermelon Day, apparently. Okay, question number two then. Who will be the host in the World Cup in 2030? It's shared between Monaco, Portugal and Spain, I believe. So, yeah. Okay, number three then. Who is the famous presenter on The One Show? It's Alex Jones, okay, apparently. So, okay, number four. Which island is dedicated series to Berlin filmed in? It's Jersey. Number five, then. Which fruit is following the monkey making the gardening delights of Sungold? It's the all tomatoes. And all they think they're all the vegetables and they are really fruit, apparently. Number six, then. What is the name of the river runs through Hungary? It's I can't pronounce that, unfortunately. Dolans? I don't know. Number seven, then. Which plant is the solar system known as the red planet? It's Mars. There you go, that's your live quiz for this week. It'll be returning next week. Sorry about if I can't pronounce any of the words on there. So I did try on that one, unfortunately. Right then, let's have some more music from JX and Nothing Will Do on Surrey Hills Community Radio. And by the way, it's 4:30.
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0: JX and Nothing Will Do on Surrey Hills Community Radio. Well, I think it's time to see what is happening with the latest gardening perspective with the one and only Simon Evans. Over to you, Simon.
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2: 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Thanks for passing the talk shows to me, Jimbo. It is Friday, December, August, 26th today. So, I will do a gardening weather forecast straight with your gardeners right away this right this minute. It is Friday, 26th, of Live Here Today. Talking about a very hot 15-mile-per-hour southwesterly wind today. High of 28 Celsius and sunshine amounts will vary today. Quite a hot day. Then Saturday, the 8th of August, talk about a very hot southwesterly wind of 15 miles per hour, high of 28 Celsius and sunshine amounts will vary today. Health warning, this was sustained. I can't rule out, you name it. Severe thunderstorms to tornadoes, T scale 2 to 3 for the rest of this August and September 2026 was carried so locally. I'll keep you tuned to my channel on Sunny Jevons. Then Sunday, the 9th of August, talking about a very hot northwesterly wind of 25 miles per hour, high of 28 Celsius, and sunshine amounts will vary for the day. So all your gardeners this time, my advice is go into your compost heap, take all the fresh grass cuttings on top off, and then get to the bottom of it and get the leaf mulch and grass cuttings out, spread it out through your garden on all your flower beds, and then water it just twice a week. There's plenty of moisture in this grass cuttings and leaf mulch in your garden, so that'll help. And don't water the big trees. They don't need the water. If you've got any small young saplings or trees in your garden or any shrubs, then water them, definitely. And you know, you just use a watering can at the moment. There's a hose pipe back at the moment. There's a severe drought across the council locally at the moment. We could go to a major drought if August and September are bone dry this year. That's what I'm forecasting at my show on Sunny Gems. Thanks for listening on Surrey Hills Radio this show today. Thanks a little. Well, listening to me, Chimbo and Sparky today. So I'll be happy to discuss on Sunny Gems on YouTube. Smile, be happy. Bye, everyone.
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5: Hello again, and welcome to another Brain Busters. What two things you never eat for breakfast? Let me repeat that for you. What two things you can never eat for breakfast? 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

0: 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We're going to have a quick break. 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
0: Why don't you check out It's That Friday Feeling on our socials? 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Do it now. I'm James, a.k.a. Dr. Fildus, and you can catch me on Surrey Hills Community Radio with It's That Friday Feeling from 3 till 5. And I've been DJing from the very beginning, and I play lots of disco music to get you dancing.
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0: Right, the only thing we've got to do now is find out what the answer is to Mark's Collect the Clues, shall we? Should we find out what the answer is? Go on, Sparky, turn me out with suspense. 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
2: Okay, we're turning to Connect the Clues now. And the answer is Donald Trump. Okay, clue one was he had published 19 books with my first book, Art of the Deal. That was a bit of a clue there. Clue two, he did make a guest appearance with Jimmy Greaves and Ian St. John during the away sides in a League Cup final draw. Of course, he finds it hard to book a table at a Mexican restaurant with the Mexican wall that he built in the... And clue number three, you could say I'm hot and cold, that's true. And Piers Morgan did win the Celebrity Apprentice. Yes, the answer was Donald Trump. Well done.
0: Well, then that's it for another week. Donald Trump was the answer then. Okay. Well, that's it then for another week. It's that funny thing with me and Mark Sparky. Will be back with the studio with us next week. Check out all our social. It's That Friday Thing on Surrey Hills Community Radio on Facebook. It's That Friday Thing with no spaces on TikTok and Facebook and Instagram. Have a fantastic week. All I've got to say is this.
3: That's all, folks.
0: And I'll leave you with ABBA and Gimme, Gimme, Gimme. We'll see you guys next week. Have a great weekend.
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0: I'm Mark B, and this is your personal invitation to join me every other Tuesday from 7 till 9 p.m. in the Soul Shack. 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
1: 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Just to let you know, that presenter you were expecting to hear on air today at this time, well, they aren't here. But here's some music.

0: Hi. 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

0: 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I'm going to be playing some tunes to make you feel good and maybe talking to the odd guest or two along the way. 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

There's a hardware store boarding up its doors, cause downtown's been slow lately. It's been that way since the shutdown days when the plant went out in the 80s. There's an umpire calling strikes on a dude cause he don't like his dad. And an old timer sitting

0: lots of retro dance floor classics that you would have been dancing to, perhaps, from the 70s, the 80s, the 90s, and the noughties as well. 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

0: My dear free spirits, hello, it's Alana. I'm live in the studio on the first and third Thursday of every month with the Free Your Spirit Show. 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

And love to love. It's Friday night. It's Surrey Hills Community Radio. A very good evening to you, and thank you, as always, for joining me this evening. So we kicked it off at the top of the hour with a brilliant track from the late, the great Miss Joyce Sims. That was called Come Into My Life, one of our big, big tunes from back in the days. The late 80s, I believe, I think. Well, how are you? Welcome to your Friday night retro dance floor radio show. Well, retro, at least in hour one, you know.

0: As I said, it's our one. It's the retro hour down here on Surrey Hills Community Radio. That's what we do, you know, on this show. Here's another classic. This time round, it's Frankie Beverly and Maze. And before I let go.
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track from the 80s. It's Glenn Goldsmith and it's called Dreaming. Here's another one now. Let's go back a little bit further, though, this time. Let's go back to the 70s. This is Delegation, It's Your Turn.

No, I said it was from the 70s. In fact, it wasn't from the 70s. It's from 1983, as is this next song. This is Larry Graham, and he's apparently sick and tired. I don't know what of, but he's sick and tired. It's Larry Graham at 7:22 on Surrey Hills Community Radio, and it plays right now on the Club Culture Show.

Jam label. Orange Juice Jones and The Rain, another track from the 80s, 1986 to be precise. That's what happens when you get on the wrong side of Mr. Juice Jones. Sounds something a bit more mellow now. This is beautiful. It's the Jones Girls at 7:30 and it's called Nights Over Egypt.

0: The Jones Girls, Nights Over Egypt. I'm a little bit late for that ad. You know what? It doesn't matter. We're going to do them now.
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2: 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KT212BE.
3: Okay. 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

Well, he's a soul icon from the 80s, isn't he? Mr. Alexander O'Neill and Criticize. Friday night is Surrey Hills Community Radio. No G-Man tonight. I think he's probably got... It's that time of the year, is it, where people go on Hollybobs? And I think he's gone on Hollybobs. So I'm sure he'll be back soon, possibly next Friday. In the meantime, let's play one now from Mr. Ben E. King. It's called Touched by Your Love, and it plays right now on Surrey Hills Radio.

Archie Bell and the Drells, Let's Groove. Before that, plays you the brilliant Eye Level, and that track was called Give Me. Before that, of course, we played you Ben E. King's Touched by Your Love. Away from 8 o'clock on your Friday evening. Let's have one now from Savannah. It's called Never Gonna Let You Go.

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3: So we're into hour two down here on the Club Culture Show on Surrey Hills Community Radio. It's the part of the show where I go in the mix, live as well. And we're going to kick off the mix section with a little reworking from Mr. Michael Gray. Remember, one half of Full Intention. This is his rendition of Luther's Never Too Much.

8:24, Friday night, Surrey Hills Radio. So from the top of the hour, we played you Michael Gray's remix of Luther Vandross' "It's Never Too Much." Into Miguel Miggs and Lisa Shaw, "Falling Into Time." Into the Horse Meat Disco and Kathy Sledge, "Falling Deep In Love." Dave Lee on the buttons on that one. Into Tina Marie, "I Need Your Loving." Michael Gray once again. Into this one, which is Dave Lee on the buttons of Prospects Park.

Loving this tune at the moment. Dee Soffa and Simon Ellis, Walking on a Dream. Very Dr. Packer. It's got to be there somewhere in the background, I reckon.

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psychic, international man of the paranormal, the supernatural. 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

Even though I've been down for so long, I've always done the right thing. But you know, sometimes it goes.

Friday night, Surrey Hills Radio. In the second half of this hour, we've played you Kim Sims, Ridney, Richard Earnshaw's Two Blind to See, Into the Vision, and Andrea Triani's Mountains. Into Tenacious and Ron Clark's All Right, Into Keep Sweat, I Want Her, that we're reworking by the Beat Junkies. Into Seamus Haji and Kathy Brown, and DJ Fudge, A Better Place. That's what's playing in the background, by the way. And I've got one more before I hand you over to DJ Automix at 9. If you're about tomorrow morning from 9, that's 8 a.m. by the way, you can catch me doing breakfast down here. Do join me. I'm sure you'll find it enlightening. Well, perhaps not. But we'll try. Let's go back in the mix all the way up to 9 now. Last track from me. Going to take us up to 9 o'clock. A brilliant Dave Lee remix. A classic by him of Eero. It's called Don't Change For Me.

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In the meantime, I'm back tomorrow from 9, doing it all over again. So please, join me for breakfast tomorrow. The football season has started. I'll be telling you what's happening down at Knapp Hill, who they'll be playing. And as for the Tanners, well, it kicks off for them tomorrow as well. I'll be talking about Leatherhead FC, our local side. So make sure, whatever you do, join us in the morning, you know.

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2: Evening, everybody. It's that time again. Welcome to the Late Night EDM Show. It's myself, DJ Automix here. Right, I think this set's going to be quite a lively set, seems like. With quite a lot of new content that I've just had come through. First half will definitely is going to be pure new stuff, and also in the second bit I'll surprise you. But right now playing is got a bit of music from Cesar Cusail,

by It's Late by Audra Nielsen. All that was Keep Control by Kyle Watson. Feel the Heat by Diego Miranda and Lee Rose. Feel the Heat by Be Like Bob by Lucas and Steve and Mike Bond. Missy's Groove by Code Ritual. Hold Again by Matisse and Stacone 642. Love that track. Get Some by Sorry Goji. All the Ladies by Alexa Pearls featuring Con Smith. 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Coming up next, we've got Viv Henderson, Switch Disco, Marlo, Eric San, and much more, so don't go anywhere. So stay tuned.

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8: 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And what a tune this is, a new one by Henderson, and it's called Slippin'.

Great tune played. What a mix. This may sound like me being biased, but I think this show is probably has to be one of the liveliest shows I've ever played.

After this one, we got Rin and Starstar Pink Panda as the last track, and that features DJ Antione. Right now playing is Serotonin by Rank One and Notele. Before that was Here and Now by Roman Messer. Wings That Never Fade by Eric Sen. Feel the Love by Marlo. 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Slipping Away, Slipping by Henderson and Tenchi. That should wind us up to the rest of the show. Right now, I'll leave you with Rank One and then Pink Panther. So,

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My show is Carol For Now, broadcast live every Monday, 3 to 5pm on Surrey Hills Community Radio. So put on your dancing shoes and join in the fun. I look forward to seeing you then.

It's 5 o'clock in the morning. The conversation got boring. You said you'd go into bed soon, so I snuck off to your bed.

What's going on these days? People are getting famous from YouTube. I mean, have you heard of that guy, KSI? Apparently, he's got millions of subscribers, and a book, and a movie, and a Lamborghini, and a song about a Lamborghini. Who the hell are the Sidemen? All over my timeline, the world's going crazy.

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How many members do you think are in this BBK gang? 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
0: Well, you should be joining us for the Monday Motivator. The best way to spend your evening. I'm John.
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1: I'm imagining a lot of happy people. 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I think you'll see what I mean.

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1: 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At Surrey Hills Community Radio, we believe in providing opportunities for people of all ages and backgrounds to try something new, to shine, to build confidence. And now, businesses can be a vital part of this journey through our show's sponsorship opportunities. 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Email us on studio@surreyhillsradio.co.uk to find out more about show sponsorship. 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
2: You are listening to Late Night Love Songs on Surrey Hills Community Radio.